And I touched your face, narcotic mind from lace, Mary Jane. And I called your name like an addicted to cocaine, calls all the stuff you love to blame. And I touched your face.

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1: 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Hydromatic. Why'd you grease the lightning?

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Roundhouse kick, karate chop too. I'm gonna teach you all the kung fu. It's an eastern thing, that's what I'm saying. While the retro disco track's playing, gonna make you shout, make you beg for more. So get you

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0: 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And I'm too sexy for this song. 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